You want to shut us down, pal. You better have a court order. Because we've been busting our hump on this case for over 2 months now.

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I drain the color from the sky and turn blue without you. These arms lack a purpose, flapping like a hummingbird. I'm nervous 'cause I'm the left eye, you're the right eye.

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I say you look so fine that I really wanna make you mine. Four, five, six, come on and get your kicks. Now you don't need a

Listen, you hear that? Killers in the jungle. Killers in the jungle. Killers in the jungle. Yo, listen, you hear that? Killers in the jungle. Killers in the jungle.

Listen, yeah, that shots get fired in the wars, but rifle that swing like gorillas in the mist. Nothing ain't crisp when it end up in the jungle. Yo, listen, yeah, that kid is in the jungle. Kid is in the jungle. Kid is in the jungle. Yo, listen, yeah, that kid is in the jungle. Kid is in the jungle.

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Continuing the further adventures, the DJ coming through live. 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
1: You start looking at me like that, it's like, I don't even know, I just fucking met you, like, who the fuck are you, like, telling me how to behave in my life? It's like, take a look at yourself, just for once, do you see yourself, looking

I am CJ Boland and I'm in the mix for Unt's Invite on Studio Brussels. These first three tunes are part of Rave Signal, a new show I will be touring with Cisco Ferreira, aka The Advent, where we will play and mash up only our own productions from the 90s, both released and many, many unreleased top dog rave tunes brought to you by the lads who conjured them up. Imagine that.

Hi, I'm CJ Bolland, and I'll be picking out some proper tunes for you tonight at Unce Invites on Studio Brussels. Plus, later tonight, you can catch me kicking it up with my main man, Marco Bailey, and the Hypnotic Femia with an all-nighter at Tram Club in Antwerp City.

the house pumping round the dial as we rock the West Coast style. This shit is crazy. It's not about techno noise, it's subtle grooves for girls and boys called psychedelic. It's as acid as can be, but we don't use no 303. This is the next school. Acid funk for your ass. Acid funk, acid funk, acid funk for your ass. 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Acid funk, acid funk, acid funk for your ass.

Hi, this is CJ Bullen. For the past hour, you have been listening to me rocking the decks for Unz Invites on Studio Brussels. Thanks heaps. Hope you enjoyed it as much as I did. And you know you can stream the set over and over till your heart's content on VRT Max. CJ out until straks in the tram. Peace.